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2: Tonight drops to a low of 11 degrees as some clouds enter the area. We've got some wind tomorrow alongside a high of 28, and Thursday brings back the sun with a high of 27. You can stay updated on local weather by visiting strathmorenow.com.
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4: Tonight brings in a few clouds with a low of 11 degrees. It's a bit windy tomorrow with a high of 28, and Thursday calls for sunny skies and a high of 27. You can check out the next week of weather by downloading our Strathmore Now app.
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1: I'm Brandon Zebiak with your local news update. The village of Rockyford says it's identified suspects connected to recent vandalism at Prairie Ridge Historical Park. Officials are asking those involved to come forward before the matter is turned over to the RCMP today. The vandalism allegedly happened shortly after 3 a.m. on July 26th, when three people entered the park and a light was later found damaged. Anyone with information or footage of the incident is asked to contact the village office. Fortis Alberta is carrying out planned maintenance in Rockyford today, resulting in a temporary power outage. Electricity will be shut off until 3 o'clock this afternoon. The outage will impact homes and businesses along Main Street, 1st and 2nd Avenues, and Railway Avenue. The village office will also be without phone and email services during the outage. Residents are asked for their understanding while the scheduled work is finished. Running with the Bulls continues to attract participants of all ages at the Strathmore Stampede. 74-year-old Ruthie Payne made the trip from the Tabor area to take part on Sunday. She first decided to try the event after watching it back in 2009, finally making it happen in 2022.
2: I wasn't physically fit, so I practiced climbing the fence because I knew that's what a lot of people had done.
1: She says as long as she can do it safely, she'll keep running with the Bulls. The Thomas Drive Canal turned into a raceway last week as 1,000 rubber ducks competed in Strathmore. The Western Irrigation District held its inaugural Great Rubber Duck Race, bringing out hundreds of people for the community fundraiser. Dustin Richards from Drivers Collision says his company's duck was the fastest one down the canal and spoke on how they got involved.
3: Don Brownlee came and asked if we wanted to enter, and we were all over it. This is just a really good thing.
1: The event raised money for the Strathmore Legion, with organizers hoping it becomes an annual community tradition. And there's no shortage of events happening in Strathmore this week. You can see everything going on by visiting our events calendar. For more info on all of these stories, download our Strathmore Now app. And in other news, the United States is closing the U.S. consulate in Winnipeg. The states will also be closing consulates in Grenada, Japan, Cameroon, and Indonesia. Four people are dead, including one child, after a crash in Calgary on Sunday. Police say the crash was caused by a driver on the wrong side of the road. And WestJet has made a deal with CUPE after a brief work stoppage. The deal includes a pay increase of 13% in October.
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1: Tonight calls for a low of 11 degrees and a few clouds. Tomorrow brings in a high of 28 with a bit of wind. And Thursday calls for a ton of sun alongside a high of 27. You can stay updated on local weather by downloading our Strathmore Now app.
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7: Tonight drops to a low of 11 degrees as some clouds enter the area. We've got some wind tomorrow alongside a high of 28, and Thursday brings back the sun with a high of 27. You can stay updated on local weather by visiting strathmorenow.com.
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8: Tonight brings in a few clouds with a low of 11 degrees. It's a bit windy tomorrow with a high of 28, and Thursday calls for sunny skies and a high of 27. You can check out the next week of weather by downloading our Strathmore Now app.
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1: I'm Brandon Zebiak with your local news update. The village of Rockyford is asking for the public's help after damage was reported at Prairie Ridge Historical Park. The village says it's identified the suspects and will contact RCMP if no one comes forward by the end of the day. Three individuals were allegedly seen in the park early on July 26th near one of the lights that was later found damaged. Anyone with information, surveillance video, or dash cam footage can contact the village. Rockyford residents in several areas will be without power today during a planned Fortis Alberta outage. The maintenance is scheduled until 3. Affected areas include Main Street, 1st and 2nd Avenues East and West, and Railway Avenue. The village office will also lose power, meaning phones and email will be unavailable. Village officials are thanking residents for their patience while the work is completed. Brooks RCMP are investigating a suspicious fire at a home over the weekend. Police say two incendiary devices were thrown toward a backyard on South Shore Drive early Sunday morning. The devices sparked a small fire on the home's deck before the suspect fled the area. The home and a truck also sustained damage, including several broken windows. Anyone with information is asked to contact Brooks RCMP. 1,000 rubber ducks raced through a Strathmore canal during the first ever Great WID Rubber Duck Race. The Western Irrigation District hosted the event last week, with hundreds of residents gathering along the Thomas Drive Canal to cheer on their ducks. Driver's Collision's duck came out on top, with head manager Dustin Richards taking home the win.
2: Well, we had the fastest duck, so I'm not going to complain.
1: Proceeds from the event will support the Strathmore Legion. And there are a ton of events going on in Strathmore this week. You can see everything happening by visiting our events calendar. For more information on all of these stories and more, head to strathmorenow.com. In other news, the United States will be closing its consulate in Canada. The states will also be closing its ports in Japan, Grenada, Cameroon, and Indonesia. Four people are dead after a three-vehicle crash in Calgary over the weekend. Officers say the crash was a head-on collision caused by a driver going down the wrong side of the road. And WestJet has made a deal with CUPE. This includes a 13% pay increase starting in October.
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1: Tonight brings in a few clouds with a low of 11 degrees. Tomorrow's got some light wind and a high of 28. And Thursday's bright and sunny with a high of 27. You can see our full five-day forecast by visiting strathmorenow.com.
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9: Tonight drops to a low of 11 degrees as some clouds enter the area. We've got some wind tomorrow alongside a high of 28, and Thursday brings back the sun with a high of 27. You can stay updated on local weather by visiting strathmorenow.com.
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7: Tonight brings in a few clouds with a low of 11 degrees. It's a bit windy tomorrow with a high of 28, and Thursday calls for sunny skies and a high of 27. You can check out the next week of weather by downloading our Strathmore Now app.
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1: I'm Brandon Zebiak with your local news update. The Village of Rockyford says it's identified suspects connected to recent vandalism at Prairie Ridge Historical Park. Officials are asking those involved to come forward before the matter is turned over to the RCMP today. The vandalism allegedly happened shortly after 3 a.m. on July 26th, when three people entered the park and a light was later found damaged. Anyone with information or footage of the incident is asked to contact the village office. Fortis Alberta is carrying out planned maintenance in Rockyford today, resulting in a temporary power outage. Electricity will be shut off until 3 o'clock this afternoon. The outage will impact homes and businesses along Main Street, 1st and 2nd Avenues, and Railway Avenue. The village office will also be without phone and email services during the outage. Residents are asked for their understanding while the scheduled work is finished. Running with the Bulls continues to attract participants of all ages at the Strathmore Stampede. 74-year-old Ruthie Payne made the trip from the Tabor area to take part on Sunday. She first decided to try the event after watching it back in 2009, finally making it happen in 2022.
2: I wasn't physically fit, so I practiced climbing the fence because I knew that's what a lot of people had done.
1: She says as long as she can do it safely, she'll keep running with the Bulls. The Thomas Drive Canal turned into a raceway last week as 1,000 rubber ducks competed in Strathmore. The Western Irrigation District held its inaugural Great Rubber Duck Race, bringing out hundreds of people for the community fundraiser. Dustin Richards from Drivers Collision says his company's duck was the fastest one down the canal and spoke on how they got involved.
3: Don Brownlee came and asked if we wanted to enter, and we were all over it. This is just a really good thing.
1: The event raised money for the Strathmore Legion, with organizers hoping it becomes an annual community tradition. And there's no shortage of events happening in Strathmore this week. You can see everything going on by visiting our events calendar. For more info on all of these stories, download our Strathmore Now app. And in other news, the United States is closing the U.S. consulate in Winnipeg. The states will also be closing consulates in Grenada, Japan, Cameroon, and Indonesia. Four people are dead, including one child, after a crash in Calgary on Sunday. Police say the crash was caused by a driver on the wrong side of the road. And WestJet has made a deal with CUPE after a brief work stoppage. The deal includes a pay increase of 13% in October.
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1: Tonight calls for a low of 11 degrees and a few clouds. Tomorrow brings in a high of 28 with a bit of wind. And Thursday calls for a ton of sun alongside a high of 27. 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
4: Tonight drops to a low of 11 degrees as some clouds enter the area. We've got some wind tomorrow alongside a high of 28, and Thursday brings back the sun with a high of 27. You can stay updated on local weather by visiting strathmorenow.com.
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4: Tonight brings in a few clouds with a low of 11 degrees. It's a bit windy tomorrow with a high of 28, and Thursday calls for sunny skies and a high of 27. You can check out the next week of weather by downloading our Strathmore Now app.
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2: Tonight drops to a low of 11 degrees as some clouds enter the area. We've got some wind tomorrow alongside a high of 28, and Thursday brings back the sun with a high of 27. You can stay updated on local weather by visiting strathmorenow.com.
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5: Tonight brings in a few clouds with a low of 11 degrees. It's a bit windy tomorrow with a high of 28, and Thursday calls for sunny skies and a high of 27. You can check out the next week of weather by downloading our Strathmore Now app.
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5: Tonight drops to a low of 11 degrees as some clouds enter the area. We've got some wind tomorrow alongside a high of 28, and Thursday brings back the sun with a high of 27. You can stay updated on local weather by visiting strathmorenow.com.
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5: Tonight brings in a few clouds with a low of 11 degrees. It's a bit windy tomorrow with a high of 28, and Thursday calls for sunny skies and a high of 27. You can check out the next week of weather by downloading our Strathmore Now app.
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of the coast, remember Pfeiffer Beach, you and me. That sunset, cliffs by the sea, and the night rolled in. And you still talk about that moon that I can't recall, but God, I saw.

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3: We've got some light wind today with a high of 28 degrees. Tomorrow's bright and sunny with a high of 27, and Friday ends off the week with a sunny high of 29. You can see our full 5-day forecast by visiting strathmorenow.com.
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1: Today calls for a high of 28 degrees alongside some light wind. Tomorrow calls for sunny skies and a high of 27, and we've got more sun on Friday with a high of 29. Download our Strathmore Now app to catch a look at our full 5-day forecast.
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3: We've got some light wind today with a high of 28 degrees. Tomorrow's bright and sunny with a high of 27, and Friday ends off the week with a sunny high of 29. You can see our full 5-day forecast by visiting strathmorenow.com.
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2: Today calls for a high of 28 degrees alongside some light wind. Tomorrow calls for sunny skies and a high of 27, and we've got more sun on Friday with a high of 29. Download our Strathmore Now app to catch a look at our full 5-day forecast.
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lean in a six pack. $20 and a shoulder tap. Got you too far gone to get back. Man, we were cool with that. Cutting price, trying to duck our teachers. Bombing smokes out behind the bleachers. Friday, drive-in, double feature. 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
2: We've got some light wind today with a high of 28 degrees. Tomorrow's bright and sunny with a high of 27. And Friday ends off the week with a sunny high of 29. You can see our full 5-day forecast by visiting strathmorenow.com.
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4: Today calls for a high of 28 degrees alongside some light wind. Tomorrow calls for sunny skies and a high of 27. And we've got more sun on Friday with a high of 29. Download our Strathmore Now app to catch a look at our full 5-day forecast.
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1: We've got some light wind today with a high of 28 degrees. Tomorrow's bright and sunny with a high of 27. And Friday ends off the week with a sunny high of 29. You can see our full 5-day forecast by visiting strathmorenow.com.
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3: Today calls for a high of 28 degrees alongside some light wind. Tomorrow calls for sunny skies and a high of 27. And we've got more sun on Friday with a high of 29. Download our Strathmore Now app to catch a look at our full 5-day forecast.
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Hey, it's called news, not olds. 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
3: We've got some light wind today with a high of 28 degrees.

0: tomorrow's bright and sunny with a high of 27, and Friday ends off the week with a sunny high of 29. You can see our full five-day forecast by visiting strathmorenow.com.
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2: Today calls for a high of 28 degrees alongside some light wind. Tomorrow calls for sunny skies and a high of 27. And we've got more sun on Friday with a high of 29. Download our Strathmore Now app to catch a look at our full 5-day forecast.
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2: We've got some light wind today with a high of 28 degrees. Tomorrow's bright and sunny with a high of 27, and Friday ends off the week with a sunny high of 29. You can see our full 5-day forecast by visiting strathmorenow.com.
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3: Today calls for a high of 28 degrees alongside some light wind. Tomorrow calls for sunny skies and a high of 27. And we've got more sun on Friday with a high of 29. Download our Strathmore Now app to catch a look at our full 5-day forecast.
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1: Good morning, I'm Jaden Cobsar with your local news update. Welland County fire crews responded to a large grass fire near Gleeson Saturday. Firefighters from across the county and surrounding areas worked to stop the fire from spreading. Crews from Gleeson, Standard, Dalham, Hazar, Rocky Ford, Welland West, Rosebud, and Carsland assisted. Support also came from Siksika, Strathmore, and Alberta Wildfire. Officials say the combined response helped protect nearby homes and properties. An Airdrie man is taking home a championship belt buckle after winning Strathmore's Running with the Bulls. Aiden Barrett claimed the title during Saturday's event at the Strathmore Stampede. Barrett says his strategy was to stay close to the Bulls, put on a show, and avoid getting hurt.
2: It was so much fun. I haven't had that much fun in a while, for sure. You definitely feel a lot more safe once, like, you see the amount of people that are out there with you.
1: He says his friends talked him into entering, but now he plans to return next year. The village of Rocky Ford says it has identified suspects connected to recent vandalism at Prairie Ridge Historical Park. Officials said that they would turn the matter over to the RCMP earlier this week if no one stepped forward. The vandalism allegedly happened shortly after 3 a.m. on July 26th, when three people entered the park and a light was later found damaged. Anyone with information or footage of the incident is asked to contact the village office. A community run focused on mental health awareness is returning to Strathmore this weekend. The Stomping Down Barriers Mental Health Run will take place Sunday morning through local parks and canal pathways. Runners can choose from a 1 kilometer kids run, 5 kilometer, 10 kilometer half marathon, or a virtual option. $5 from every registration will support the Strathmore Elks Mental Health Project. And creative activities with Lego is happening this evening. The Strathmore Municipal Library is hosting Lego Club with the fun starting at 4 o'clock. You can find more local events and news anytime at strathmorenow.com. In other news, the Calgary International Airport was busy yesterday as WestJet resumed normal operations following a brief strike. A tentative deal with QP includes a 13% pay increase for flight attendants this fall. Alberta's Ministry of Forestry and Parks is facing 6 workplace safety charges following the death of a 24-year-old firefighter during the Jasper wildfire. The charges allege violations of occupational health and safety legislation. And 23-year-old Calgarian Keon Sundirji has won the 2026 Ironman Canada title. He finished ahead of more than 3,000 athletes in the triathlon.
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1: In the MLB, the Toronto Blue Jays lost 7-2 to the Houston Astros. They play again this afternoon at 12. In the CFL, the Calgary Stampeders have a matchup with the Toronto Argonauts tomorrow. And in local sports, 3 Strathmore Reds players have earned MVP awards. Penn Holliday, Everett Cromwell, and Dagan Doyle all received the honor.
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1: Today will clear up with some wind gusts and a high of 28 degrees. Tomorrow will be sunny with a high of 24. And Friday will reach a high of 29 with some more sun. Stay updated on the weather by checking out strathmorenow.com.
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0: Good morning and happy Wednesday. I'm Hunter Pratt on your More Country Mornings. I'm still recovering from the Strathmore Stampede, so let's kick off our day with two contests coming up. Pit Stop Panic is at 8:20. 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
11: Today calls for a high of 28 with wind gusts. Tomorrow we'll have some sunshine and a high of 24 degrees. And the sky will stay sunny on Friday along with a high of 29. For more updates on local weather, visit strathmorenow.com.
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I'm Hunter Pratt. Coming up, let's talk about how to win yourself a free birthday party on us. 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

0: Keep those nominations running in for a free birthday party. 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Happy Wednesday. 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
2: At this hour, roads around Strathmore and the surrounding area are all clear. Traffic is moving smoothly with no reported collisions or delays. For more information on traffic in the area, head over to strathmorenow.com.
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1: Good morning, I'm Jaden Cobsar with your local news update. Welland County Fire Services is thanking crews who helped contain a large grass fire near Gleeson. The August 1st fire brought together multiple departments to prevent further damage. Officials are reminding residents to reduce fire risks during continued wildfire season. Recommendations include clearing dry grass, maintaining buffer zones, and removing combustible materials. Fire Services says small prevention steps can help protect homes and communities. What began as a dare from friends turned into a championship win for Airdrie's Aiden Barrett. Barrett won the Running with the Bulls competition at the Strathmore Stampede on Saturday. He earned prize money after impressing judges by staying close to the Bulls while avoiding serious injury.
2: It felt awesome. My heart was just pumping. I haven't felt that much adrenaline in a while. It was pretty ridiculous.
1: He plans to return next year and hopes to compete again wearing his lucky number 67. The Thomas Drive Canal turned into a raceway last week as 1,000 rubber ducks competed in Strathmore. The Western Irrigation District held its inaugural Great Rubber Duck Race, bringing out hundreds of people for the community fundraiser. Justin Richards from Drivers Collision says his company's duck was the fastest one down the canal and spoke on how they got involved.
3: Don Brownlee came and asked if we wanted to enter, and we were all over it. This is just a really good thing.
1: The event raised money for the Strathmore Legion, with organizers hoping it becomes an annual community tradition. The Stomping Down Barriers Mental Health Run is returning to Strathmore on Sunday. Participants will take to the community's parks and canal trails for a series of races beginning in the morning. The event is intended to encourage conversations about mental health while promoting community wellness. Registrations for the in-person runs and virtual options closes later this week. And the Lego Club returns to the Strathmore Municipal Library this evening. The free program gets underway at 4 p.m. for young builders. For more on these stories and other local news, visit strathmorenow.com. And in other news, WestJet is back to normal operations after reaching a tentative agreement with its flight attendants union. The proposed deal would give cabin crews a 13% wage increase later this year. Alberta's Ministry of Forestry and Parks has been charged with 6 alleged workplace safety violations. The charges stem from the death of a firefighter during the 2024 Jasper wildfire. And Calgary's Kian Sundirji has captured the 2026 Ironman Canada Championship. The 23-year-old crossed the finish line first in a field of about 3,000 competitors.
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1: In the MLB, the Toronto Blue Jays lost 7-2 to the Houston Astros. The Jays will try and bounce back this afternoon at 12. In the CFL, the Calgary Stampeders return to action tomorrow when they play the Toronto Argonauts. And in local sports, 3 members of the Strathmore Reds have been named tournament MVPs at the Baseball Alberta Provincial Championships. Penn Holliday, Dagan Doyle, and Everett Cromwell were all recognized for their play.
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1: Today has some sun and clouds with a high of 28. By tomorrow, temperatures will rise to a high of 24 with clear conditions. And Friday will keep that sun around with a high of 29 degrees. To see a full forecast, head to strathmorenow.com.
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Langley and Morgan Wallen. I'm Hunter Pratt. Coming up, let's talk about running with the bulls from the Strathmore Stampede. Here's Different for Girls on More Country.

0: Running with the Bulls was definitely a highlight for my Strathmore Stampede. More Country Mornings, you're listening to Hunter Pratt. That was my first time witnessing all that chaos, and I gotta say, I can't wait to see it again next year. A lot of people entered from all walks of life, like Ruthie, the 74-year-old. Isn't that amazing? We have her full story on strathmorenow.com. Coming up later this morning, let's talk with Aiden, the Saturday winner of Running with the Bulls. That's coming up at 7:40.
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2: At this hour, roads around Strathmore and the surrounding area are all clear. Traffic is moving smoothly with no reported collisions or delays. For more information on traffic in the area, head over to strathmorenow.com.
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2: Today clears up with a high of 28 degrees. Tomorrow we'll have some sunshine with a high of 24. And we'll get a high of 29 on Friday with some more sun. For more on weather conditions, head to strathmorenow.com.
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2: 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I'm Hunter Pratt on your More Country Mornings. 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
4: Saturday, August the 1st, marked the start of the new crop year. CN and CPKC submitting their 2026-27 grain service forecast. Both railways are planning for a crop that is well within their capacity. CPKC anticipates having the capacity to move about 34.5 million tons of grain and grain products. David Shednowick, Assistant Vice President of Grain with CN, says it has the resources in place to handle another busy year.
5: We're expecting large carry-in stocks right now, and hey, we're not into harvest yet, but the table is set in many regions for above average yield prospects. CN anticipates shipments of 30 to 33 million metric tons of grain and processed products during the 26-27 crop year.
4: Both railways, CN and CPKC, reported record level performance for the 2025-26 crop year. For Golden West, I'm Glendalee Allen Vossler.
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1: Good morning, I'm Jaden Cobsar with your local news update. Welland County fire crews responded to a large grass fire near Gleeson Saturday. Firefighters from across the county and surrounding areas worked to stop the fire from spreading. Crews from Gleeson, Standard, Dalham, Hazar, Rocky Ford, Welland West, Rosebud, and Carsland assisted. Support also came from Siksika, Strathmore, and Alberta Wildfire. Officials say the combined response helped protect nearby homes and properties. An Airdrie man is taking home a championship belt buckle after winning Strathmore's Running with the Bulls. Aiden Barrett claimed the title during Saturday's event at the Strathmore Stampede. Barrett says his strategy was to stay close to the Bulls, put on a show, and avoid getting hurt.
2: It was so much fun. I haven't had that much fun in a while, for sure. You definitely feel a lot more safe once, like, you see the amount of people that are out there with you.
1: He says his friends talked him into entering, but now he plans to return next year. The village of Rocky Ford says it has identified suspects connected to recent vandalism at Prairie Ridge Historical Park. Officials said that they would turn the matter over to the RCMP earlier this week if no one stepped forward. The vandalism allegedly happened shortly after 3 a.m. on July 26th, when three people entered the park and a light was later found damaged. Anyone with information or footage of the incident is asked to contact the village office. A community run focused on mental health awareness is returning to Strathmore this weekend. The Stomping Down Barriers Mental Health Run will take place Sunday morning through local parks and canal pathways. Runners can choose from a 1 kilometer kids run, 5 kilometer, 10 kilometer half marathon, or a virtual option. $5 from every registration will support the Strathmore Elks Mental Health Project. And creative activities with Lego is happening this evening. The Strathmore Municipal Library is hosting Lego Club with the fun starting at 4 o'clock. You can find more local events and news anytime at strathmorenow.com. In other news, the Calgary International Airport was busy yesterday as WestJet resumed normal operations following a brief strike. A tentative deal with QP includes a 13% pay increase for flight attendants this fall. Alberta's Ministry of Forestry and Parks is facing 6 workplace safety charges following the death of a 24-year-old firefighter during the Jasper wildfire. The charges allege violations of occupational health and safety legislation. And 23-year-old Calgarian Keon Sundirji has won the 2026 Ironman Canada title. He finished ahead of more than 3,000 athletes in the triathlon.
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1: In the MLB, the Toronto Blue Jays lost 7-2 to the Houston Astros. They play again this afternoon at 12. In the CFL, the Calgary Stampeders have a matchup with the Toronto Argonauts tomorrow. And in local sports, 3 Strathmore Reds players have earned MVP awards. Penn Holliday, Everett Cromwell, and Dagan Doyle all received the honor.
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1: Today we'll clear up with some wind gusts and a high of 28 degrees. Tomorrow will be sunny with a high of 24. And Friday will reach a high of 29 with some more sun. Stay updated on the weather by checking out strathmorenow.com.
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0: 104.5 More Country. I'm Hunter Pratt. Along with entering for Duck Duck Jeep, you have a chance to win a Yeti pink cooler. Let's call up our lucky winner.
1: Hi, Hunter. This is Maureen. Call me. I don't answer when I don't recognize the number.
0: Oh, that's so fair. Did you make the trip to the Strathmore Stampede over the weekend?
1: Sure did. Yep.
0: Yeah, so we got your name because you must have stopped by our booth to scan and enter for Duck Duck Jeep.
1: Correct.
0: Well, along with qualifying to win that Jeep Cherokee Hybrid, you also won yourself a brand new Yeti Roadie cooler in the color pink.
1: Oh, awesome.
0: Congrats.
1: So I won the Yeti?
0: Yeah, you won the Yeti and you're also qualified to win the Jeep now.
1: Oh,
0: yeah, you made it through that first round.
1: Okay, great. Fantastic.
0: Do you camp a lot?
1: Not anymore, but I do have family members that do.
0: Perfect. Well, I'm sure you will put this cooler to use, especially on a hot summer day like we've been experiencing lately.
1: Exactly. Okay. Well, thank you so much.
0: Yeah, congrats and good luck with entering Duck Duck Jeep.
1: Yes. Thank you so much.
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10: Today calls for a high of 28 with wind gusts. Tomorrow we'll have some sunshine and a high of 24 degrees. and the sky will stay sunny on Friday along with a high of 29. For more updates on local weather, visit strathmorenow.com.
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Lainey Wilson, happy Wednesday. Coming up, let's talk about how your kid can get a ticket from the police. 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

0: The police in Strathmore have launched a ticketing system for kids. I'm Hunter Pratt on War Country. It's not for speeding or throwing them in juvie. It's actually called the Positive Ticketing Campaign. Kids who are caught wearing a helmet or maybe using a crosswalk will be rewarded with a free Slurpee coupon. And they will also be entered for a prize draw. So essentially, the kids must be pretty bad around town if they need to instill this. But if I were a kid, I would just follow a cop car around all day with a helmet just to get noticed.
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2: At this hour, roads around Strathmore and the surrounding area are all clear. Traffic is moving smoothly with no reported collisions or delays. For more information on traffic in the area, head over to strathmorenow.com.
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1: Good morning, I'm Jaden Cobsar with your local news update. Welland County Fire Services is thanking crews who helped contain a large grass fire near Gleeson. The August 1st fire brought together multiple departments to prevent further damage. Officials are reminding residents to reduce fire risks during continued wildfire season. Recommendations include clearing dry grass, maintaining buffer zones, and removing combustible materials. Fire Services says small prevention steps can help protect homes and communities. What began as a dare from friends turned into a championship win for Airdrie's Aiden Barrett. Barrett won the Running with the Bulls competition at the Strathmore Stampede on Saturday. He earned prize money after impressing judges by staying close to the Bulls while avoiding serious injury.
2: It felt awesome. My heart was just pumping. I haven't felt that much adrenaline in a while. It was pretty ridiculous.
1: He plans to return next year and hopes to compete again wearing his lucky number 67. The Thomas Drive Canal turned into a raceway last week as 1,000 rubber ducks competed in Strathmore. The Western Irrigation District held its inaugural Great Rubber Duck Race, bringing out hundreds of people for the community fundraiser. Justin Richards from Drivers Collision says his company's duck was the fastest one down the canal and spoke on how they got involved.
3: Don Brownlee came and asked if we wanted to enter, and we were all over it. This is just a really good thing.
1: The event raised money for the Strathmore Legion, with organizers hoping it becomes an annual community tradition. The Stomping Down Barriers Mental Health Run is returning to Strathmore on Sunday. Participants will take to the community's parks and canal trails for a series of races beginning in the morning. The event is intended to encourage conversations about mental health while promoting community wellness. Registrations for the in-person runs and virtual options closes later this week. And the Lego Club returns to the Strathmore Municipal Library this evening. The free program gets underway at 4 p.m. for young builders. For more on these stories and other local news, visit strathmorenow.com. And in other news, WestJet is back to normal operations after reaching a tentative agreement with its flight attendants union. The proposed deal would give cabin crews a 13% wage increase later this year. Alberta's Ministry of Forestry and Parks has been charged with 6 alleged workplace safety violations. The charges stem from the death of a firefighter during the 2024 Jasper wildfire. And Calgary's Keon Sundirji has captured the 2026 Ironman Canada Championship. The 23-year-old crossed the finish line first in a field of about 3,000 competitors.
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1: In the MLB, the Toronto Blue Jays lost 7-2 to the Houston Astros. The Jays will try and bounce back this afternoon at 12. In the CFL, the Calgary Stampeders return to action tomorrow when they play the Toronto Argonauts. And in local sports, 3 members of the Strathmore Reds have been named tournament MVPs at the Baseball Alberta Provincial Championships. Penn Holliday, Dagan Doyle, and Everett Cromwell were all recognized for their play.
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1: Today has some sun and clouds with a high of 28. By tomorrow, temperatures will rise to a high of 24 with clear conditions. And Friday will keep that sun around with a high of 29 degrees. To see a full forecast, head to strathmorenow.com.
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Kane Brown with Woman. Happy Wednesday. Coming up, we're going to hear from Aiden, one of the winners with Running with the Bulls. Here's Luke Bryan, One More Country.

0: Four Country Mornings. I'm Hunter Pratt. Over the weekend was the Strathmore Stampede. We're hanging out with one of the Running with the Bulls winners, Aiden. Aiden, what was your strategy to winning?
1: My strategy was not to get hurt. It's kind of a tricky one. No one really knew how to win, so I just got really, really close up in the bull's face, and I only got hit once. So I think you got to just taunt them the most, but still kind of put on a show.
0: For sure, for sure. You definitely did. How did it feel to win?
1: It felt awesome. My heart was just pumping. I haven't felt that much, like, adrenaline in a while. It was pretty ridiculous.
0: That's awesome. What made you want to enter anyways?
1: Mainly just my buddies that I went there with. I think running with the Bulls, that's the last thing that I would ever do by myself. Kind of just like a lot of peer pressure, actually. But then I ended up winning, so.
0: Hey, it paid off, so there you go. We have more from Aiden coming up in about 10 minutes.
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3: At this hour, roads around Strathmore and the surrounding area are all clear. Traffic is moving smoothly with no reported collisions or delays. For more information on traffic in the area, head over to strathmorenow.com.
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2: Strathmore Now weather.
3: Today clears up with a high of 28 degrees. Tomorrow we'll have some sunshine with a high of 24. And we'll get a high of 29 on Friday with some more sun. For more on weather conditions, head to strathmorenow.com.
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1: 104.5 More Country. I'm Hunter Pratt. We're hanging out with Aiden, one of the winners of Running with the Bulls. Aiden, what was it like to do it with your friends?
2: Oh, it was so much fun. I haven't had that much fun in a while, for sure. You definitely feel a lot more safe once, like, you see the amount of people that are out there with you, but I'm still, like, I'm checking behind me to the side every second.
1: Are you going
2: to
1: do it again?
2: Yes, 100%. If they host the next year, 100%. Hopefully I get my same number, too.
1: There you go. What was your number?
2: 67.
1: Perfect. What are you going to spend your winnings on?
2: Oh, I think I spent I already spent a good amount at the rodeo grounds, but probably just put it in my bank account for now until, I don't know, maybe for the next rodeo. We'll see.
1: Yeah, there you go. Save it up for your entry fee for next year.
2: Yeah.
1: Awesome. Aiden, is there anything else you want to add?
2: I highly recommend, if you're thinking about it, just do it. You got to persevere and just go in there.
1: Thanks so much, Aiden, for joining us on the show today. You can read up on his full story on strathmorenow.com.
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1: Good morning, I'm Jaden Cobsar with your local news update. Welland County fire crews responded to a large grass fire near Gleeson Saturday. Firefighters from across the county and surrounding areas worked to stop the fire from spreading. Crews from Gleeson, Standard, Dalham, Hazar, Rocky Ford, Welland West, Rosebud, and Carsland assisted. Support also came from Siksika, Strathmore, and Alberta Wildfire. Officials say the combined response helped protect nearby homes and properties. An Airdrie man is taking home a championship belt buckle after winning Strathmore's Running with the Bulls. Aiden Barrett claimed the title during Saturday's event at the Strathmore Stampede. Barrett says his strategy was to stay close to the Bulls, put on a show, and avoid getting hurt.
2: It was so much fun. I haven't had that much fun in a while, for sure. You definitely feel a lot more safe once, like, you see the amount of people that are out there with you.
1: He says his friends talked him into entering, but now he plans to return next year. The village of Rocky Ford says it has identified suspects connected to recent vandalism at Prairie Ridge Historical Park. Officials said that they would turn the matter over to the RCMP earlier this week if no one stepped forward. The vandalism allegedly happened shortly after 3 a.m. on July 26th, when three people entered the park and a light was later found damaged. Anyone with information or footage of the incident is asked to contact the village office. A community run focused on mental health awareness is returning to Strathmore this weekend. The Stomping Down Barriers Mental Health Run will take place Sunday morning through local parks and canal pathways. Runners can choose from a 1 kilometer kids run, 5 kilometer, 10 kilometer half marathon, or a virtual option. $5 from every registration will support the Strathmore Elks Mental Health Project. And creative activities with Lego is happening this evening. The Strathmore Municipal Library is hosting Lego Club with the fun starting at 4 o'clock. You can find more local events and news anytime at strathmorenow.com. In other news, the Calgary International Airport was busy yesterday as WestJet resumed normal operations following a brief strike. A tentative deal with CUPE includes a 13% pay increase for flight attendants this fall. Alberta's Ministry of Forestry and Parks is facing 6 workplace safety charges following the death of a 24-year-old firefighter during the Jasper wildfire. The charges allege violations of occupational health and safety legislation. And 23-year-old Calgarian Keon Sundirji has won the 2026 Ironman Canada title. He finished ahead of more than 3,000 athletes in the triathlon.
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1: In the MLB, the Toronto Blue Jays lost 7-2 to the Houston Astros. They play again this afternoon at 12. In the CFL, the Calgary Stampeders have a matchup with the Toronto Argonauts tomorrow. And in local sports, 3 Strathmore Reds players have earned MVP awards. Penn Holliday, Everett Cromwell, and Dagan Doyle all received the honor.
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1: Today will clear up with some wind gusts and a high of 28 degrees. Tomorrow will be sunny with a high of 24. And Friday will reach a high of 29 with some more sun. Stay updated on the weather by checking out strathmorenow.com.
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0: The city of Chestermere is having a carnival coming up. More Country Mornings, I'm Hunter Pratt. 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
3: Today calls for a high of 28 with wind gusts. Tomorrow we'll have some sunshine and a high of 24 degrees. And the sky will stay sunny on Friday along with a high of 29. For more updates on local weather, visit strathmorenow.com.
4: 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On a

Happy Wednesday. I'm Hunter Pratt. Coming up, we're going to play a quick game of Pit Stop Panic. Win yourself an oil change courtesy of Found Tire when you answer this car-related question. Here's Tim Hicks on More Country. Call the cops. Gonna put that boom back into the old boom box. Turn the die way up to 10. Then we'll turn it up again.

0: proud.
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3: At this hour, roads around Strathmore and the surrounding area are all clear. Traffic is moving smoothly with no reported collisions or delays. For more information on traffic in the area, head over to strathmorenow.com.
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1: Good morning, I'm Jaden Cobsar with your local news update. Welland County Fire Services is thanking crews who helped contain a large grass fire near Gleeson. The August 1st fire brought together multiple departments to prevent further damage. Officials are reminding residents to reduce fire risks during continued wildfire season. Recommendations include clearing dry grass, maintaining buffer zones, and removing combustible materials. Fire Services says small prevention steps can help protect homes and communities. What began as a dare from friends turned into a championship win for Airdrie's Aiden Barrett. Barrett won the Running with the Bulls competition at the Strathmore Stampede on Saturday. He earned prize money after impressing judges by staying close to the Bulls while avoiding serious injury.
2: It felt awesome. My heart was just pumping. I haven't felt that much adrenaline in a while. It was pretty ridiculous.
1: He plans to return next year and hopes to compete again wearing his lucky number 67. The Thomas Drive Canal turned into a raceway last week as 1,000 rubber ducks competed in Strathmore. The Western Irrigation District held its inaugural Great Rubber Duck Race, bringing out hundreds of people for the community fundraiser. Justin Richards from Drivers Collision says his company's duck was the fastest one down the canal and spoke on how they got involved.
3: Don Brownlee came and asked if we wanted to enter, and we were all over it. This is just a really good thing.
1: The event raised money for the Strathmore Legion, with organizers hoping it becomes an annual community tradition. The Stomping Down Barriers Mental Health Run is returning to Strathmore on Sunday. Participants will take to the community's parks and canal trails for a series of races beginning in the morning. The event is intended to encourage conversations about mental health while promoting community wellness. Registrations for the in-person runs and virtual options closes later this week. And the Lego Club returns to the Strathmore Municipal Library this evening. The free program gets underway at 4 p.m. for young builders. For more on these stories and other local news, visit strathmorenow.com. And in other news, WestJet is back to normal operations after reaching a tentative agreement with its flight attendants union. The proposed deal would give cabin crews a 13% wage increase later this year. Alberta's Ministry of Forestry and Parks has been charged with 6 alleged workplace safety violations. The charges stem from the death of a firefighter during the 2024 Jasper wildfire. And Calgary's Keon Sundirji has captured the 2026 Ironman Canada Championship. The 23-year-old crossed the finish line first in a field of about 3,000 competitors.
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1: In the MLB, the Toronto Blue Jays lost 7-2 to the Houston Astros. The Jays will try and bounce back this afternoon at 12. In the CFL, the Calgary Stampeders return to action tomorrow when they play the Toronto Argonauts. And in local sports, 3 members of the Strathmore Reds have been named tournament MVPs at the Baseball Alberta Provincial Championships. Penn Holliday, Dagan Doyle, and Everett Cromwell were all recognized for their play.
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1: Today has some sun and clouds with a high of 28. By tomorrow, temperatures will rise to a high of 24 with clear conditions. And Friday will keep that sun around with a high of 29 degrees. To see a full forecast, head to strathmorenow.com.
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Another contest coming up in 3 minutes. We're going to play to win a movie night out with Landmark Cinemas. Guess the movie and call in to win some tickets. Perfect if you want to go watch the new Spider-Man. Here's some Dierks Bentley on More Country.

0: It is time to guess the movie to win a movie night out with Landmark Cinemas. I'm Hunter Pratt on your More Country Mornings. 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
4: At this hour, roads around Strathmore and the surrounding area are all clear. Traffic is moving smoothly with no reported collisions or delays. For more information on traffic in the area, head over to strathmorenow.com.
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4: Today clears up with a high of 28 degrees. Tomorrow we'll have some sunshine with a high of 24. And we'll get a high of 29 on Friday with some more sun. For more on weather conditions, head to strathmorenow.com.
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0: We are looking for our winner for a movie night out with Landmark Cinemas. I'm Hunter Pratt on More Country. What is this movie?
1: You want answers?
2: I think I'm entitled.
1: You want answers?
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0: Good morning, More Country. We're playing to win a movie night out with Landmark Cinemas. Can you tell me what that movie was?
1: You want answers? I think I'm entitled.
2: You want answers?
1: I want the truth. You can't handle the truth.
3: Was it A Few Good Men?
0: It was.
3: Thank you.
0: Congratulations. 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
0: All right. I heard it's good. Let me know how it is. Enjoy those tickets.
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2: Good morning, I'm Jaden Cobsar with your local news update. Welland County fire crews responded to a large grass fire near Gleeson Saturday. Firefighters from across the county and surrounding areas worked to stop the fire from spreading. Crews from Gleeson, Standard, Dalham, Hazar, Rocky Ford, Welland West, Rosebud, and Carsland assisted. Support also came from Siksika, Strathmore, and Alberta Wildfire. Officials say the combined response helped protect nearby homes and properties. An Airdrie man is taking home a championship belt buckle after winning Strathmore's Running with the Bulls. Aiden Barrett claimed the title during Saturday's event at the Strathmore Stampede. Barrett says his strategy was to stay close to the Bulls, put on a show, and avoid getting hurt.
3: It was so much fun. I haven't had that much fun in a while, for sure. You definitely feel a lot more safe once, like, you see the amount of people that are out there with you.
2: He says his friends talked him into entering, but now he plans to return next year. The village of Rocky Ford says it has identified suspects connected to recent vandalism at Prairie Ridge Historical Park. Officials said that they would turn the matter over to the RCMP earlier this week if no one stepped forward. The vandalism allegedly happened shortly after 3 a.m. on July 26th, when three people entered the park and a light was later found damaged. Anyone with information or footage of the incident is asked to contact the village office. A community run focused on mental health awareness is returning to Strathmore this weekend. The Stomping Down Barriers Mental Health Run will take place Sunday morning through local parks and canal pathways. Runners can choose from a 1 kilometer kids run, 5 kilometer, 10 kilometer half marathon, or a virtual option. $5 from every registration will support the Strathmore Elks Mental Health Project. And creative activities with Lego is happening this evening. The Strathmore Municipal Library is hosting Lego Club with the fun starting at 4 o'clock. You can find more local events and news anytime at strathmorenow.com. In other news, the Calgary International Airport was busy yesterday as WestJet resumed normal operations following a brief strike. A tentative deal with QP includes a 13% pay increase for flight attendants this fall. Alberta's Ministry of Forestry and Parks is facing 6 workplace safety charges following the death of a 24-year-old firefighter during the Jasper wildfire. The charges allege violations of occupational health and safety legislation. And 23-year-old Calgarian Keon Sundirji has won the 2026 Ironman Canada title. He finished ahead of more than 3,000 athletes in the triathlon.
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2: In the MLB, the Toronto Blue Jays lost 7-2 to the Houston Astros. They play again this afternoon at 12. In the CFL, the Calgary Stampeders have a matchup with the Toronto Argonauts tomorrow. And in local sports, 3 Strathmore Reds players have earned MVP awards. Penn Holliday, Everett Cromwell, and Dagan Doyle all received the honor.
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2: Today will clear up with some wind gusts and a high of 28 degrees. Tomorrow will be sunny with a high of 24. And Friday will reach a high of 29 with some more sun. Stay updated on the weather by checking out strathmorenow.com.
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0: 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Just when you thought the pancake breakfasts were over, Langdon is having pancakes in the park today from 1 to 3 p.m. I'm Hunter Pratt. So that is plenty of time to make your way over there for a free lunch. Plus, it's going to be such a fun event. They're following it with a water fight against the Langdon firefighters. That honestly seems like such a common theme over there. I remember Langdon Days, their parade, the firefighters were spraying the kids with the hose. So now this is your chance to get them back.
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7: Today calls for a high of 28 with wind gusts. Tomorrow will have some sunshine and a high of 24 degrees. And the sky will stay sunny on Friday along with a high of 29. For more updates on local weather, visit strathmorenow.com.
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Jade Eagleson, happy Wednesday. I'm Hunter Pratt. Coming up, we're giving away a Yeti cooler for Jeep qualifiers for Duck Duck Jeep. Here's Ain't About Life on 104.5 More Country.

0: Tennille Towns on 104.5 More Country. I'm Hunter Pratt. With qualifying for Duck Duck Jeep, you're entered to win some awesome prizes like a Yeti cooler, which we're going to give away right now.
1: Hi, Hunter. This is Maureen. Call me. I don't answer when I don't recognize the number.
0: Oh, that's so fair. Did you make the trip to the Strathmore Stampede over the weekend?
1: Sure did. Yep.
0: Yeah, so we got your name because you must have stopped by our booth to scan and enter for Duck Duck Jeep.
1: Correct.
0: Well, along with qualifying to win that Jeep Cherokee Hybrid, you also won yourself a brand new Yeti Roadie cooler in the color pink.
1: Oh, awesome.
0: Yeah, congrats.
1: So I won the Yeti?
0: Yeah, you won the Yeti and you're also qualified to win the Jeep now.
1: Oh,
0: yeah, you made it through that first round.
1: Okay, great, great. Fantastic.
0: Do you camp a lot?
1: Not anymore, but I do have family members that do.
0: Perfect. Well, I'm sure you will put this cooler to use, especially on a hot summer day like we've been experiencing lately.
1: Exactly. Okay. Well, thank you so much.
0: Yeah, congrats and good luck with entering Duck Duck Jeep.
1: Yes. Thank you so much.
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11: Today clears up with a high of 28 degrees. Tomorrow we'll have some sunshine with a high of 24. And we'll get a high of 29 on Friday with some more sun. For more on weather conditions, head to strathmorenow.com.
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0: The police in Strathmore have launched a ticketing system for children. I'm Hunter Pratt on your More Country Mornings. It's not for speeding or just throwing them in juvie. It's actually called the Positive Ticketing Campaign. So kids who are caught wearing a helmet or using a crosswalk, they'll be rewarded with a free Slurpee coupon, and they will also be entered into a prize draw. So essentially, the kids must be pretty bad around town if they need to instill this. But if I were a kid, I would honestly just follow a cop car around with a helmet all day just so that I could get noticed for my free Slurpee.
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0: I'm Hunter Pratt on your More Country Mornings. 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
1: Good morning, I'm Jaden Cobsar with your local news update. Welland County Fire Services is thanking crews who helped contain a large grass fire near Gleeshan. The August 1st fire brought together multiple departments to prevent further damage. Officials are reminding residents to reduce fire risks during continued wildfire season. Recommendations include clearing dry grass, maintaining buffer zones, and removing combustible materials. Fire Services says small prevention steps can help protect homes and communities. What began as a dare from friends turned into a championship win for Airdrie's Aiden Barrett. Barrett won the Running with the Bulls competition at the Strathmore Stampede on Saturday. He earned prize money after impressing judges by staying close to the Bulls while avoiding serious injury.
2: It felt awesome. My heart was just pumping. I haven't felt that much adrenaline in a while. It was pretty ridiculous.
1: He plans to return next year and hopes to compete again wearing his lucky number 67. The Thomas Drive Canal turned into a raceway last week as 1,000 rubber ducks competed in Strathmore. The Western Irrigation District held its inaugural Great Rubber Duck Race, bringing out hundreds of people for the community fundraiser. Justin Richards from Drivers Collision says his company's duck was the fastest one down the canal and spoke on how they got involved.
3: Don Brownlee came and asked if we wanted to enter, and we were all over it. This is just a really good thing.
1: The event raised money for the Strathmore Legion, with organizers hoping it becomes an annual community tradition. The Stomping Down Barriers Mental Health Run is returning to Strathmore on Sunday. Participants will take to the community's parks and canal trails for a series of races beginning in the morning. The event is intended to encourage conversations about mental health while promoting community wellness. Registrations for the in-person runs and virtual options closes later this week. And the Lego Club returns to the Strathmore Municipal Library this evening. The free program gets underway at 4 p.m. for young builders. For more on these stories and other local news, visit strathmorenow.com. And in other news, WestJet is back to normal operations after reaching a tentative agreement with its flight attendants union. The proposed deal would give cabin crews a 13% wage increase later this year. Alberta's Ministry of Forestry and Parks has been charged with 6 alleged workplace safety violations. The charges stem from the death of a firefighter during the 2024 Jasper wildfire. And Calgary's Kion Sundirji has captured the 2026 Ironman Canada Championship. The 23-year-old crossed the finish line first in a field of about 3,000 competitors.
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1: In the MLB, the Toronto Blue Jays lost 7-2 to the Houston Astros. The Jays will try and bounce back this afternoon at 12. In the CFL, the Calgary Stampeders return to action tomorrow when they play the Toronto Argonauts. And in local sports, 3 members of the Strathmore Reds have been named tournament MVPs at the Baseball Alberta Provincial Championships. Penn Holliday, Dagan Doyle, and Everett Cromwell were all recognized for their play.
0: Strathmore Now Weather.
1: Today has some sun and clouds with a high of 28. By tomorrow, temperatures will rise to a high of 24 with clear conditions. And Friday will keep that sun around with a high of 29 degrees. To see a full forecast, head to strathmorenow.com.
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0: More Country Mornings. I'm Hunter Pratt. Over the weekend was the Strathmore Stampede. We're hanging out with one of the Running with the Bulls winners, Aiden. Aiden, what was your strategy to winning?
1: My strategy was not to get hurt. It's kind of a tricky one. No one really knew how to win, so I just got really, really close up in the bull's face, and I only got hit once. So I think you got to just taunt them the most, but still kind of put on a show.
0: For sure, for sure. You definitely did. How did it feel to win?
1: It felt awesome. My heart was just pumping. I haven't felt that much, like, adrenaline in a while. It was pretty ridiculous.
0: That's awesome. What made you want to enter anyways?
1: Mainly just my buddies that I went there with. I think running with the Bulls, that's the last thing that I would ever do by myself. Kind of just like a lot of peer pressure, actually. But then I ended up winning, so.
0: Hey, it paid off. So there you go. Thanks so much, Aiden, for joining us. We have more from him coming up. We're talking about running with the Bulls. Here's some Keith Urban.

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7: Today calls for a high of 28 with wind gusts. Tomorrow we'll have some sunshine and a high of 24 degrees. And the sky will stay sunny on Friday along with a high of 29. For more updates on local weather, visit strathmorenow.com.
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0: Happy Wednesday. You're listening to 104.5 More Country. I'm Hunter Pratt. We're talking with Aiden. He is one of the winners from Running with the Bulls over the weekend at the Strathmore Stampede. Aiden, what was it like to do with your friends?
1: Oh, it was so much fun. I haven't had that much fun in a while, for sure. You definitely feel a lot more safe once, like, you see the amount of people that are out there with you, but I'm still, like, I'm checking behind me to the side every second.
0: Are you going to do it again?
1: Yes, 100%. If they host the next year, 100%. Hopefully I get my same number, too.
0: There you go. What was your number?
1: 67.
0: Perfect. What are you going to spend your winnings on?
1: Oh, I think I spent I already spent a good amount at the rodeo grounds, but probably just put it in my bank account for now until, I don't know, maybe for the next rodeo. We'll see.
0: Yeah, there you go. Save it up for your entry fee for next year.
1: Yeah.
0: Awesome. Aiden, is there anything else you want to add?
1: 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You got to persevere and just go in there.
0: Thanks so much, Aiden, for joining us on the show today. 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
10: Today clears up with a high of 28 degrees. Tomorrow we'll have some sunshine with a high of 24. And we'll get a high of 29 on Friday with some more sun. For more on weather conditions, head to strathmorenow.com.
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0: Quick reminder to get those nominations in for a free birthday party. I'll be announcing the winner tomorrow. I'm Hunter Pratt on 104.5 More Country with our birthday club. 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
1: Good morning, I'm Jaden Cobsar with your local news update. Wheeland County fire crews responded to a large grass fire near Gleeson Saturday. Firefighters from across the county and surrounding areas worked to stop the fire from spreading. Crews from Gleeson, Standard, Dalham, Hazar, Rocky Ford, Wheland West, Rosebud, and Carsland assisted. Support also came from Siksika, Strathmore, and Alberta Wildfire. Officials say the combined response helped protect nearby homes and properties. An Airdrie man is taking home a championship belt buckle after winning Strathmore's Running with the Bulls. Aiden Barrett claimed the title during Saturday's event at the Strathmore Stampede. Barrett says his strategy was to stay close to the Bulls, put on a show, and avoid getting hurt.
2: It was so much fun. I haven't had that much fun in a while, for sure. You definitely feel a lot more safe once, like, you see the amount of people that are out there with you.
1: He says his friends talked him into entering, but now he plans to return next year. The village of Rocky Ford says it has identified suspects connected to recent vandalism at Prairie Ridge Historical Park. Officials said that they would turn the matter over to the RCMP earlier this week if no one stepped forward. The vandalism allegedly happened shortly after 3 a.m. on July 26th, when three people entered the park and a light was later found damaged. Anyone with information or footage of the incident is asked to contact the village office. A community run focused on mental health awareness is returning to Strathmore this weekend. The Stomping Down Barriers Mental Health Run will take place Sunday morning through local parks and canal pathways. Runners can choose from a 1 kilometer kids run, 5 kilometer, 10 kilometer half marathon, or a virtual option. $5 from every registration will support the Strathmore Elks Mental Health Project. And creative activities with Lego is happening this evening. The Strathmore Municipal Library is hosting Lego Club with the fun starting at 4 o'clock. You can find more local events and news anytime at strathmorenow.com. In other news, the Calgary International Airport was busy yesterday as WestJet resumed normal operations following a brief strike. A tentative deal with QP includes a 13% pay increase for flight attendants this fall. Alberta's Ministry of Forestry and Parks is facing 6 workplace safety charges following the death of a 24-year-old firefighter during the Jasper wildfire. The charges allege violations of occupational health and safety legislation. And 23-year-old Calgarian Keon Sundirji has won the 2026 Ironman Canada title. He finished ahead of more than 3,000 athletes in the triathlon.
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1: In the MLB, the Toronto Blue Jays lost 7-2 to the Houston Astros. They play again this afternoon at 12. In the CFL, the Calgary Stampeders have a matchup with the Toronto Argonauts tomorrow. And in local sports, 3 Strathmore Reds players have earned MVP awards. Penn Holliday, Everett Cromwell, and Dagan Doyle all received the honor.
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1: Today will clear up with some wind gusts and a high of 28 degrees. Tomorrow will be sunny with a high of 24. And Friday will reach a high of 29 with some more sun. Stay updated on the weather by checking out strathmorenow.com.
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I'm Hunter Pratt on More Country. 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
3: Today calls for a high of 28 with wind gusts. Tomorrow we'll have some sunshine and a high of 24 degrees. And the sky will stay sunny on Friday along with a high of 29. For more updates on local weather, visit strathmorenow.com.
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0: Kelly Burrows on More Country Mornings. I'm Hunter Pratt. We gave away that Yeti Roadie cooler this morning to Maureen. She seemed super happy about it just for qualifying to win Duck Duck Jeep. We have so many other prizes to give away. Like next week, I'm giving away a Cub Bear table courtesy of Kuma Outdoor Gear plus a Trailmate speaker lantern. And what you have to do to enter to make sure to text in right now.
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11: Today clears up with a high of 28 degrees. Tomorrow we'll have some sunshine with a high of 24. And we'll get a high of 29 on Friday with some more sun. For more on weather conditions, head to strathmorenow.com.
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0: hope you're having a happy Wednesday. You're listening to More Country Mornings. I'm Hunter Pratt. It is plus 21. Quick reminder, tomorrow at 8:40, we're playing to win a movie night out with Landmark Cinemas. If you want to catch the Spider-Man movie, you can watch it on us when you guess that movie clip. You will hear from me tomorrow. Have a great rest of your day.
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I still see her pink bow and her brown hair. 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She

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1: I'm Brandon Zebiak with your local news update. Strathmore youth are being rewarded for making safe and positive choices this summer. The town has launched its positive ticket campaign through municipal enforcement. Officers will hand out tickets to young people who show kindness, practice safety, or set a good example. Winners will receive a coupon for a free slushie and an entry into a grand prize draw. The program aims to encourage safe habits while building positive relationships with local youth. Siksika Nation is under a fire restriction as hot, dry, and windy conditions continue. Siksika Nation Emergency Services issued the restriction this week, warning that dry grass and current weather conditions could increase the risk of wildfire spread. Fire and fireworks permits have been suspended while private backyard campfires, barbecues, and provincial campground fires remain allowed. Officials say the restriction could be upgraded to a fire ban without notice. Wheatland County fire crews responded to a large grass fire near Gleeson on Saturday. Firefighters from across the county and surrounding areas worked to stop the fire from spreading. Crews from Gleeson, Standard, Dalham, Hussar, Rockyford, Wheatland West, Rosebud, and Carsland assisted. Support also came from Siksika, Strathmore, and Alberta Wildfire. Officials say the combined response helped protect nearby homes and properties. Drivers in Chestermere can expect traffic changes along Chestermere Boulevard this week. The city says roadwork will bring lane closures, reduced speeds, and traffic controls near the intersection of Chestermere Boulevard and Dawson Drive. Phase 1 of the Chestermere Boulevard expansion project is also beginning between Range Road 284 and Rainbow Road South, with access changes in the area. Phase 2 of the project is set to begin later this week and will continue through November. And those who enjoy sewing, knitting, or other crafts can join a group session tomorrow. The Strathmore Municipal Library is hosting its Stitch Together program at 10 a.m. Find more local stories and news by downloading the Strathmore Now app. In other news, a poll by ThinkHQ shows over half of Albertans in favor of banning coal mining in the Eastern Slopes. Nearly 52% of respondents said they would support the ban, while 25% said they wouldn't. Highline brand mushrooms have been recalled by Health Canada. This comes after concerns that the Minibella mushrooms may be contaminated with listeria. And the Alberta Ministry of Forestry and Parks is facing charges connected to a man who died fighting wildfires in Jasper.

0: The charges revolve around a string of alleged workplace safety violations.
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0: In MLB action after the Toronto Blue Jays game against the Houston Astros today, they'll be back tomorrow taking on the Chicago Cubs. In the CFL, the Calgary Stampeders are back at 5:30 tomorrow in a game against the Toronto Argonauts. And in local soccer, there's a 3v3 tournament coming to Strathmore later this month. The event takes place next weekend.
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0: Today we've got a high of 28 along with some light wind. The wind sticks around tomorrow with a high of 24 degrees, and it's bright and sunny on Friday, ending the week with a high of 29. You can see the next week of weather by visiting strathmorenow.com.
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0: Jason Aldean, Don't Tell on Me. I'm Ken O'Neill. Sharon Church is off this week. John Party coming up in just a minute. Have you checked out the feature, Her Voice? 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And if you know someone who should be featured on Her Voice, presented by CCAN, find the link on our website and make that nomination.
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8: Today we've got a high of 28 with some light wind. Tomorrow brings in a high of 24 degrees as the wind sticks around. And Friday calls for a ton of sun and a high of 29. Head to StrathmoreNow.com to stay updated on local weather.
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0: damn good day to leave. That's Riley Green, and I'm Ken O'Neill. Happy Wednesday. Have you noticed the days are starting to get shorter? Yeah, it's happening. During August, we lose about 3 minutes of daylight every day on the prairies. And by the end of the month, sunsets will be between 90 minutes and 2 hours earlier than they are right now.
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13: Today calls for a bit of wind with a high of 28. Tomorrow reaches a high of 24 degrees as more wind sticks around. And Friday's got a high of 29 with a whole lot of sun. You can see our full 5-day forecast by downloading our Strathmore Now app.
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0: 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Good afternoon. I'm Ken O'Neill. In for Sharon Church today. Jelly Roll is coming up with Liar. Have you signed up for the daily news? 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
1: I'm Brandon Zebiak with your local news update. Don't be surprised if a Strathmore enforcement officer stops to say thank you this summer. The town's new Positive Ticket campaign rewards children and youth for responsible behavior. This includes wearing a bike helmet, using crosswalks, riding safely, or showing kindness to others. Each Positive Ticket comes with a free slush coupon and a chance to win a grand prize. The initiative is designed to promote safety and strengthen community connections. Siksika Nation has issued a fire restriction following a stretch of hot and dry conditions. Emergency services say the conditions have created an increased risk of fire spread through dry grass in the area. The restriction suspends fire and fireworks permits, but some private and campground fires are still permitted. Residents are reminded that the restriction could change to a full fire ban if conditions worsen. What began as a dare from friends turned into a championship win for Airdrie's Aiden Barrett. Barrett won the Running with the Bulls competition at the Strathmore Stampede on Saturday. He earned prize money after impressing judges by staying close to the Bulls while avoiding serious injury.
2: It felt awesome. My heart was just pumping. I haven't felt that much adrenaline in a while. It was pretty ridiculous.
1: He plans to return next year and hopes to compete again wearing his lucky number 67. Construction work is expected to impact drivers using Chestermere Boulevard. Crews will be working on road upgrades this week, including median removal at Chestermere Boulevard and Dawson Drive. The next phase of the Chestermere Boulevard expansion will also begin with traffic controls in place between Range Road 284 and Rainbow Road South. Drivers are being asked to expect delays as the project continues through the fall. And those who are working on stitching projects can work with a group tomorrow. The Strathmore Municipal Library is hosting its Stitch Together program at 10 a.m. For more information on all of these stories and events, head to strathmorenow.com. And in other news, more than half of Albertans support a ban on coal mining in the Eastern Slopes, according to a poll by ThinkHQ. The poll shows that 52% of respondents were in favor of the ban, while 25% were against it. Certain Minibella mushrooms sold by Highline have been recalled by Health Canada. This comes following a suspected listeria contamination. And the Alberta Ministry of Forestry and Parks is facing charges regarding workplace safety violations. The charges claim that the ministry did not ensure the safety of workers during the Jasper wildfires, which led to the death of Morgan Kitchen.
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1: In Major League Baseball, the Toronto Blue Jays are back tomorrow for a game against the Chicago Cubs. First pitch flies at noon. In CFL news, the Calgary Stampeders have a date with the Toronto Argonauts set for 5:30 tomorrow. And in local sports, a 3v3 soccer tournament is coming to Strathmore next weekend. 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
1: Today calls for some light wind and a high of 28 degrees. Tomorrow calls for some more wind and a high of 24. And Friday closes out the week with a high of 29. 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
2: Today we've got a high of 28 with some light wind. Tomorrow brings in a high of 24 degrees as the wind sticks around. And Friday calls for a ton of sun and a high of 29. Head to strathmorenow.com to stay updated on local weather.
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11: Today calls for a bit of wind with a high of 28. Tomorrow reaches a high of 24 degrees as more wind sticks around. And Friday's got a high of 29 with a whole lot of sun. You can see our full 5-day forecast by downloading our Strathmore Now app.
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0: Blake Shelton, boys round here. Ken O'Neill in for Sharon Church. Chris Stapleton is coming up in just a sec. We're about the halfway point of this year's CFL season. For week 10, it's the Stampeders in Toronto tomorrow night. On Friday, the Red Blacks are in Regina to play the Rough Riders. Then two games on Saturday. The afternoon game has Edmonton in Montreal, and the night game features Hamilton in BC. The Winnipeg Blue Bombers have this week off. 104.5 More Country.
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1: I'm Brandon Zebiak with your local news update. Strathmore youth are being rewarded for making safe and positive choices this summer. The town has launched its positive ticket campaign through municipal enforcement. Officers will hand out tickets to young people who show kindness, practice safety, or set a good example. Winners will receive a coupon for a free slushie and an entry into a grand prize draw. The program aims to encourage safe habits while building positive relationships with local youth. Siksika Nation is under a fire restriction as hot, dry, and windy conditions continue. Siksika Nation Emergency Services issued the restriction this week, warning that dry grass and current weather conditions could increase the risk of wildfire spread. Fire and fireworks permits have been suspended while private backyard campfires, barbecues, and provincial campground fires remain allowed. Officials say the restriction could be upgraded to a fire ban without notice. Wheatland County fire crews responded to a large grass fire near Gleeson on Saturday. Firefighters from across the county and surrounding areas worked to stop the fire from spreading. Crews from Gleeson, Standard, Dalham, Hussar, Rockyford, Wheatland West, Rosebud, and Carsland assisted. Support also came from Siksika, Strathmore, and Alberta Wildfire. Officials say the combined response helped protect nearby homes and properties. Drivers in Chestermere can expect traffic changes along Chestermere Boulevard this week. The city says roadwork will bring lane closures, reduced speeds, and traffic controls near the intersection of Chestermere Boulevard and Dawson Drive. Phase 1 of the Chestermere Boulevard expansion project is also beginning between Range Road 284 and Rainbow Road South, with access changes in the area. Phase 2 of the project is set to begin later this week and will continue through November. And those who enjoy sewing, knitting, or other crafts can join a group session tomorrow. The Strathmore Municipal Library is hosting its Stitch Together program at 10 a.m. Find more local stories and news by downloading the Strathmore Now app. In other news, a poll by ThinkHQ shows over half of Albertans in favor of banning coal mining in the Eastern Slopes. Nearly 52% of respondents said they would support the ban, while 25% said they wouldn't. Highline brand mushrooms have been recalled by Health Canada. This comes after concerns that the Minibella mushrooms may be contaminated with listeria. And the Alberta Ministry of Forestry and Parks is facing charges connected to a man who died fighting wildfires in Jasper. The charges revolve around a string of alleged workplace safety violations.
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1: In MLB action, after the Toronto Blue Jays game against the Houston Astros today, they'll be back tomorrow taking on the Chicago Cubs. In the CFL, the Calgary Stampeders are back at 5:30 tomorrow in a game against the Toronto Argonauts. And in local soccer, there's a 3v3 tournament coming to Strathmore later this month. The event takes place next weekend.
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1: Today we've got a high of 28 along with some light wind. The wind sticks around tomorrow with a high of 24 degrees, and it's bright and sunny on Friday, ending the week with a high of 29. You can see the next week of weather by visiting strathmorenow.com.
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Brody, a man without a woman on the home stretch. Brought to you by Irvin's Tack and Western Wear. I'm Candace Johnson. We've got sunshine this week, then showers next week. So get out there and enjoy it. Here's Diamond Rio. It was-

0: Brown Woman on the home stretch. I'm Candace Johnson. Woke up to the sad news today that Canadian news anchor Lloyd Robertson has passed away at the age of 92. He was on the news in Canada for 6 decades.
1: During that period and since, we have had the usual ups and downs in the news cycle, from natural disasters to royal weddings. And I am deeply grateful to the many of you who have stayed with us through it all. For me, it's been a rare privilege to have been able to serve in this position for so long. It's been a front row seat to history. If someone had told me 60 years ago this would be my life, I would have said they were crazy.
0: I don't know about you. I grew up watching Lloyd Robertson. I was a teenager. I was in college. I was a full-grown adult. Lloyd Robertson has been there with all of us for 60 years. Canadian news anchor Lloyd Robertson passed away at the age of 92.
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4: Today we've got a high of 28 with some light wind. Tomorrow brings in a high of 24 degrees as the wind sticks around. And Friday calls for a ton of sun and a high of 29. Head to strathmorenow.com to stay updated on local weather.
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It's Owen Reed Lang, Old Dirt Roads on the home stretch. Coming up next, we're going to qualify someone to win with your Alberta Jeep dealers. We're giving away a Jeep in just over a month. Here's Sully Burrows.

0: Luke Bryan, love you, miss you, mean it. On the home stretch, it's Wednesday. We're already halfway through the work week. Doesn't that feel good? Well, we're giving away a Jeep in just over a month from your Alberta Jeep dealers. It's called Duck Duck Jeep. 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
1: Tammy speaking.
0: Hi, Tammy. How you doing?
1: Pretty good. And you?
0: Good. It's Candace calling from the radio station.
1: Just what I wanted to hear.
0: I figured as much. You texted in the word Jeep today.
1: Sure did.
0: Well, congratulations. You're qualified to win that brand new Jeep from your Alberta Jeep dealers at the end of the summer.
1: Love it.
0: Yes. We're also going to throw in a pair of Callaway Park tickets for fun.
1: Love those too.
0: What's your favorite ride at Callaway Park?
1: You know what? It's not my favorite ride. It's my kids. They're teenagers, so they're gonna use them.
0: They're gonna stand in that long line for the roller coaster, aren't they?
1: Probably.
0: Yeah. They're gonna do like roller coaster, log ride, roller coaster, log ride.
1: Log ride is 100%.
0: Oh yeah, that one's the most fun, especially on a hot day because then you get like a bit of a shower.
1: Yes. Thank you.
0: Have a great day.
1: You too. Thanks so much.
0: Bye.
1: Bye now.
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16: Today calls for a bit of wind with a high of 28. Tomorrow reaches a high of 24 degrees as more wind sticks around. And Friday's got a high of 29 with a whole lot of sun. You can see our full 5-day forecast by downloading our Strathmore Now app.
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0: That is Bobby Wills, Won't You Be Mine? 104.5 More Country. How you doing? I'm Candace Johnson. Have you gotten a ticket lately? But a good ticket? 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
1: I'm Brandon Zebiak with your local news update. Don't be surprised if a Strathmore enforcement officer stops to say thank you this summer. The town's new Positive Ticket campaign rewards children and youth for responsible behavior. This includes wearing a bike helmet, using crosswalks, riding safely, or showing kindness to others. Each Positive Ticket comes with a free slush coupon and a chance to win a grand prize. The initiative is designed to promote safety and strengthen community connections. Siksika Nation has issued a fire restriction following a stretch of hot and dry conditions. Emergency services say the conditions have created an increased risk of fire spread through dry grass in the area. The restriction suspends fire and fireworks permits, but some private and campground fires are still permitted. Residents are reminded that the restriction could change to a full fire ban if conditions worsen. What began as a dare from friends turned into a championship win for Airdrie's Aiden Barrett. Barrett won the Running with the Bulls competition at the Strathmore Stampede on Saturday. He earned prize money after impressing judges by staying close to the Bulls while avoiding serious injury.
2: It felt awesome. My heart was just pumping. I haven't felt that much adrenaline in a while. It was pretty ridiculous.
1: He plans to return next year and hopes to compete again wearing his lucky number 67. Construction work is expected to impact drivers using Chestermere Boulevard. Crews will be working on road upgrades this week, including median removal at Chestermere Boulevard and Dawson Drive. The next phase of the Chestermere Boulevard expansion will also begin with traffic controls in place between Range Road 284 and Rainbow Road South. Drivers are being asked to expect delays as the project continues through the fall. And those who are working on stitching projects can work with a group tomorrow. The Strathmore Municipal Library is hosting its Stitch Together program at 10 a.m. For more information on all of these stories and events, head to strathmorenow.com. And in other news, more than half of Albertans support a ban on coal mining in the Eastern Slopes, according to a poll by ThinkHQ. The poll shows that 52% of respondents were in favor of the ban, while 25% were against it. Certain Minibella mushrooms sold by Highline have been recalled by Health Canada. This comes following a suspected listeria contamination. And the Alberta Ministry of Forestry and Parks is facing charges regarding workplace safety violations. The charges claim that the ministry did not ensure the safety of workers during the Jasper wildfires, which led to the death of Morgan Kitchen.
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1: In Major League Baseball, the Toronto Blue Jays are back tomorrow for a game against the Chicago Cubs. First pitch flies at noon. In CFL news, the Calgary Stampeders have a date with the Toronto Argonauts set for 5:30 tomorrow. And in local sports, a 3v3 soccer tournament is coming to Strathmore next weekend. 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
1: Today calls for some light wind and a high of 28 degrees. Tomorrow calls for some more wind and a high of 24. And Friday closes out the week with a high of 29. You can check out what the weather has in store by downloading our Strathmore Now app.
0: She's Googled, "Is this normal?" more times than she'll admit. 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
1: Pickle.
0: Yeah, I'm going to say no on that one. It is a peanut butter ice cream with a homemade dill pickle jam swirl. If you try this at Made by Marcus, can you please shoot me a text and let me know what it tastes like? I don't know why I'm curious. I'm not curious enough to taste it myself, but if you want to be my ice cream tasting guinea pig, peanut butter, dill pickle ice cream, Made by Marcus in Calgary, I just need to know. 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
12: Today we've got a high of 28 with some light wind. Tomorrow brings in a high of 24 degrees as the wind sticks around. And Friday calls for a ton of sun and a high of 29. Head to strathmorenow.com to stay updated on local weather.
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If you want to meet Tenille Arts, you can. She's going to be performing Labor Day long weekend in Cochrane at the Lions Rodeo. Here's Don't Ruin the Flowers on the Homestretch, brought to you by Irvin's Tack and Western Wear. Wow.

0: topless in a hotel room on the home stretch. I'm Candace Johnson. This summer has been the worst for mosquitoes. Obviously, we had a ton of rain in June, a little bit in July, and then these warm temperatures have just kept the mosquitoes thriving across Alberta to the point some of these mosquitoes are so big that I believe we should have a new provincial bird. And that bird should be the mosquito. Move over, magpie! The strength of our community comes from the people who shape it. 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
9: Today calls for a bit of wind with a high of 28. Tomorrow reaches a high of 24 degrees as more wind sticks around. And Friday's got a high of 29 with a whole lot of sun. You can see our full 5-day forecast by downloading our Strathmore Now app.
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0: 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He's going to be at the Great Eagle Event Center with his rock band, Default, this fall. 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
1: I'm Brandon Zebiak with your local news update. Strathmore youth are being rewarded for making safe and positive choices this summer. The town has launched its positive ticket campaign through municipal enforcement. Officers will hand out tickets to young people who show kindness, practice safety, or set a good example. Winners will receive a coupon for a free slushie and an entry into a grand prize draw. The program aims to encourage safe habits while building positive relationships with local youth. Siksika Nation is under a fire restriction as hot, dry, and windy conditions continue. Siksika Nation Emergency Services issued the restriction this week, warning that dry grass and current weather conditions could increase the risk of wildfire spread. Fire and fireworks permits have been suspended while private backyard campfires, barbecues, and provincial campground fires remain allowed. Officials say the restriction could be upgraded to a fire ban without notice. Wheatland County fire crews responded to a large grass fire near Gleeson on Saturday. Firefighters from across the county and surrounding areas worked to stop the fire from spreading. Crews from Gleeson, Standard, Dalham, Hussar, Rockyford, Wheatland West, Rosebud, and Carsland assisted. Support also came from Siksika, Strathmore, and Alberta Wildfire. Officials say the combined response helped protect nearby homes and properties. Drivers in Chestermere can expect traffic changes along Chestermere Boulevard this week. The city says roadwork will bring lane closures, reduced speeds, and traffic controls near the intersection of Chestermere Boulevard and Dawson Drive. Phase 1 of the Chestermere Boulevard expansion project is also beginning between Range Road 284 and Rainbow Road South, with access changes in the area. Phase 2 of the project is set to begin later this week and will continue through November. And those who enjoy sewing, knitting, or other crafts can join a group session tomorrow. The Strathmore Municipal Library is hosting its Stitch Together program at 10 a.m. Find more local stories and news by downloading the Strathmore Now app. In other news, a poll by ThinkHQ shows over half of Albertans in favor of banning coal mining in the Eastern Slopes. Nearly 52% of respondents said they would support the ban, while 25% said they wouldn't. Highline brand mushrooms have been recalled by Health Canada. This comes after concerns that the Minibella mushrooms may be contaminated with listeria. And the Alberta Ministry of Forestry and Parks is facing charges connected to a man who died fighting wildfires in Jasper. The charges revolve around a string of alleged workplace safety violations.
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1: In MLB action after the Toronto Blue Jays game against the Houston Astros today, they'll be back tomorrow taking on the Chicago Cubs. In the CFL, the Calgary Stampeders are back at 5:30 tomorrow in a game against the Toronto Argonauts. And in local soccer, there's a 3v3 tournament coming to Strathmore later this month. The event takes place next weekend.
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1: Tonight is partly cloudy with a low of 11 degrees. We've got some more wind tomorrow alongside a high of 24, and Friday brings in a high of 29 with bright and sunny skies. You can stay updated on local weather conditions by heading to strathmorenow.com.
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12: Tonight calls for a low of 11 degrees with partly cloudy skies. We've got some more wind coming in tomorrow with a high of 24, and Friday calls for a sunny high of 29. You can see the next week of weather on strathmorenow.com.
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1: Well, coming up next, we're going to qualify someone to win with your Alberta Jeep dealers. Also going to throw in a pair of Callaway Park tickets. It's Duck Duck Jeep after High Valley Fools.

0: favorite country song on the home stretch. I'm Candace Johnson. This morning, you qualified for Duck Duck Jeep. All you had to do was text in the word Jeep when you heard that cue to text. And now it's time to head to the phone lines and chat with today's qualifier.
1: Tammy speaking.
0: Hi, Tammy. How you doing?
1: Pretty good. And you?
0: Good. It's Candace calling from the radio station.
1: Just what I wanted to hear.
0: I figured as much. You texted in the word Jeep today.
1: Sure did.
0: Well, congratulations. You're qualified to win that brand new Jeep from your Alberta Jeep dealers at the end of the summer.
1: Love it.
0: Yes. We're also going to throw in a pair of Callaway Park tickets for fun.
1: Love those too.
0: What's your favorite ride at Callaway Park?
1: You know what? It's not my favorite ride. It's my kids. They're teenagers, so they're gonna use them.
0: They're gonna stand in that long line for the roller coaster, aren't they?
1: Probably. Yeah.
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9: Tonight brings in partly cloudy skies with a low of 11 degrees. Tomorrow calls for light wind at a high of 24, and Friday's got a high of 29 as the sky stays clear. You can see what the weather has in store by downloading our Strathmore Now app.
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1: I'm Brandon Zebiak with your local news update. Don't be surprised if a Strathmore enforcement officer stops to say thank you this summer. The town's new Positive Ticket campaign rewards children and youth for responsible behavior. This includes wearing a bike helmet, using crosswalks, riding safely, or showing kindness to others. Each Positive Ticket comes with a free slush coupon and a chance to win a grand prize. The initiative is designed to promote safety and strengthen community connections. Siksika Nation has issued a fire restriction following a stretch of hot and dry conditions. Emergency services say the conditions have created an increased risk of fire spread through dry grass in the area. The restriction suspends fire and fireworks permits, but some private and campground fires are still permitted. Residents are reminded that the restriction could change to a full fire ban if conditions worsen. What began as a dare from friends turned into a championship win for Airdrie's Aiden Barrett. Barrett won the Running with the Bulls competition at the Strathmore Stampede on Saturday. He earned prize money after impressing judges by staying close to the Bulls while avoiding serious injury.
2: It felt awesome. My heart was just pumping. I haven't felt that much adrenaline in a while. It was pretty ridiculous.
1: He plans to return next year and hopes to compete again wearing his lucky number 67. Construction work is expected to impact drivers using Chestermere Boulevard. Crews will be working on road upgrades this week, including median removal at Chestermere Boulevard and Dawson Drive. The next phase of the Chestermere Boulevard expansion will also begin with traffic controls in place between Range Road 284 and Rainbow Road South. Drivers are being asked to expect delays as the project continues through the fall. And those who are working on stitching projects can work with a group tomorrow. The Strathmore Municipal Library is hosting its Stitch Together program at 10 a.m. For more information on all of these stories and events, head to strathmorenow.com. And in other news, more than half of Albertans support a ban on coal mining in the Eastern Slopes, according to a poll by ThinkHQ. The poll shows that 52% of respondents were in favor of the ban, while 25% were against it. Certain Minibella mushrooms sold by Highline have been recalled by Health Canada. This comes following a suspected listeria contamination. And the Alberta Ministry of Forestry and Parks is facing charges regarding workplace safety violations. The charges claim that the ministry did not ensure the safety of workers during the Jasper wildfires, which led to the death of Morgan Kitchen.
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1: In Major League Baseball, the Toronto Blue Jays are back tomorrow for a game against the Chicago Cubs. First pitch flies at noon. In CFL news, the Calgary Stampeders have a date with the Toronto Argonauts set for 5:30 tomorrow. And in local sports, a 3v3 soccer tournament is coming to Strathmore next weekend. 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
1: We've got some wind tonight with a low of 11 degrees. Tomorrow calls for a high of 24 with a bit more wind, and it's nice and clear on Friday, which calls for a high of 29. Download our Strathmore Now app to see our full 5-day forecast.
0: Because sometimes the only thing holding it together is duct tape and a country song. 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

listen, Southside is sober on the home stretch. Coming up next, what's happening in entertainment, brought to you by the Great Eagle Event Center. Hey, just want to remind you, tonight, Blue Rodeo is at the Great Eagle Event Center, and Devin Cuddy opening up the show. Cool, hey?

0: 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Here's Candace with what's happening in entertainment. 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
1: 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Well, believe it, Ted Lasso fans, the first episode of season 4 is available.

0: promise it'll be worth the wait. A lot of people have been crashing the shooting sets and delaying production. So, fans, we know you love them, but back up, back up. And tonight, it's Blue Rodeo at the Great Eagle Event Center. I'm Candace, and that's what's happening in entertainment.
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11: Tonight calls for a low of 11 degrees with partly cloudy skies. We've got some more wind coming in tomorrow with a high of 24, and Friday calls for a sunny high of 29. You can see the next week of weather on strathmorenow.com.
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0: wind up missing you on the home stretch, and that is exactly what we're going to do. We are going to miss Lloyd Robertson. Sure, he's been off the air for like 20 years, but we all grew up with Lloyd Robertson. He covered the Canadian news for 60 years, six decades of news coverage. That includes covering the Berlin Wall coming down, 9/11, the original, the OG Terry Fox Marathon of Hope, and more. This, of course, is Sandy Rinaldo, who is also a news anchor who worked with Lloyd Robertson, remembering her friend.
1: He was the kind of person who would sit down and really have a conversation with you and remember things. He remembered my children's names. When my husband passed away, I'll never forget the moment when at the end of the newscast, Lloyd, he said, "Our Sandy, we're thinking of our Sandy today." And it's the kind of moment that sticks with you, because there are, as you know, in this business, Anne-Marie, there are people who sometimes take the job too seriously. Lloyd would work hard at making sure that everything was done to perfection, but at the same time, he was a genuine, sweet, and kind, loving human being.
0: Oh, I love that. I got chills. Oh, we're all going to miss Lloyd Robertson, dead at the age of 92. The strength of our community comes from the people who shape it. This summer, we're celebrating women who make our community brighter every day. 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Got someone in mind? Nominate her today at strathmorenow.com.
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13: Tonight brings in partly cloudy skies with a low of 11 degrees. Tomorrow calls for light wind at a high of 24, and Friday's got a high of 29 as the sky stays clear. You can see what the weather has in store by downloading our Strathmore Now app.
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0: Mackenzie Porter these days, 104.5 More Country. I'm Candace Johnson. Did you have fun at the Strathmore Stampede on the weekend? I love running with the bulls. I think that's so much fun to watch. I would never participate, but fun to watch. And this year's Running with the Bulls champion says he would do it all again. 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
1: I'm Brandon Zebiak with your local news update. Strathmore youth are being rewarded for making safe and positive choices this summer. The town has launched its positive ticket campaign through municipal enforcement. Officers will hand out tickets to young people who show kindness, practice safety, or set a good example. Winners will receive a coupon for a free slushie and an entry into a grand prize draw. The program aims to encourage safe habits while building positive relationships with local youth. Siksika Nation is under a fire restriction as hot, dry, and windy conditions continue. Siksika Nation Emergency Services issued the restriction this week, warning that dry grass and current weather conditions could increase the risk of wildfire spread. Fire and fireworks permits have been suspended while private backyard campfires, barbecues, and provincial campground fires remain allowed. Officials say the restriction could be upgraded to a fire ban without notice. Wheatland County fire crews responded to a large grass fire near